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1: 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Where did you come from? Where did you go? Where did you come from, Cotton Eye Joe? But I'd been forgotten, I'd been married a long time ago. Where did you come from? Where did you go? Where did you come from, Cotton Eye Joe?